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James Avenue, room 16, Alpha Rosewood. All victims hit pain. 34 EMS due to crew 2303 West Banks Ave, King Manor, room 16 Alpha, Rosewood. All victims hit pain. 21 to

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0: 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I think we're all right.
1: 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Thank you.

3, 90 Tennant Road, South Jasmine Boulevard. Smoke condition in the area. Station 283, 90 Tennant Road, South Jasmine Boulevard. Smoke condition in the area. 2122.

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Clayton to North Hanover, 553 Monmouth Road. 2 mile head injury. 8221. We've laid into North Hanover, 553 Monmouth Road, across Burlington. Juvenile head injury, 2551.

0: You go on a location. 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I'll be on investigating. I have a command. Nothing apparent at this time.
1: 3868, receive your arriving single story ranch. Nothing apparent. 2156,

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1: 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Thank you, Mike.
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1: 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It's going to be unfounded.
0: Actually, CAD updated unfounded. 23.
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0: We're coming 40 effects to Pemberton. We'll fill the Pemberton. You need anything?
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District 18, 77 Bethany Road, across the Hazlitt Ave, for odor of gas. District 18, 77 Bethany Road, across the Hazlitt Ave, for odor of gas, 2220.

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1: 1866, Scott.
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Station 631, second alert, 41 Lining Court, across Atlantic Ave, CO alarm. 2238.

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Victoria, Miss State Crew. 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

1521 EMS duty crew, 27 Beachwood Ave for a fall victim knee injury. 1521 EMS duty crew, 27 Beachwood Ave for a fall victim knee injury, 0003.

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Fleet crew at 71 Benson Ave. Possible lower GI, please. 34 UMS Navy crew, 71 Benson Ave. Possible GI, please. 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

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District 25, District 65, 319 Dock Street, across the 4th Street. 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

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District 434 USD 361 Web Ave across the Pilgrim Pathway. 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

0: Correct.
1: When you get a chance, can you swing over in the area of 1924 Lake? Per one of the EMS units, there's definitely some kind of smoke in that area. He's not sure if it's just steam or something. He's requesting you to respond out there. Better assist.
0: Is that District 34 area?
1: Yeah, that would be District 34.
0: District 34.

District 34, 1924 Westlake Ave, across the Taylor Ave. Odor of smoke coming from this area. District 34, 1924 Westlake Ave, across the Taylor Ave. Smoke coming from the area, 201.

31, 210 Fifth Ave, in the area of the Asbury, across Fifth Ave, earlier of smoke. Station 831, near 210 Fifth Ave, the Asbury, across the Fifth Ave, odor of smoke, 202.

0: on WebAv, the caller was looking to speak with you.
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1: 3042 in service, 205.
2: 3042, did you copy my last to Asbury?
0: Yeah, we did. We could smell it as soon as we pulled out of the firehouse. 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
1: You can hold off.
0: Proceeding.
1: You should be able to clear this out. 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
0: I receive closing out 207.

0: Just so you're aware, one of the MedStar units just called in saying he could smell it all the way up in Eatontown as well.
1: Like a county area, maybe. Yeah, we checked the area. We have none. 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
0: Where is he? 3482. Did you copy that too?
1: Yeah, county, 3482 copies.

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1: We have another call that just came in the area, 56 Abbott Ave, for the same thing, order of smoke in the area. What's your pleasure?
0: You can hold alert.
1: Chris, he's holding alert. 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
1: We have a crew available. 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
0: Yeah, take a ride over that ride.

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2: 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MedCern to Eatontown, 59 Broad Street, crossing White Street. 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

room 32 Alpha, altered mental. 34 EMS duty crew at 2303 West Banks Ave, King Manor, room 32 Alpha, altered mental, 227.

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group headquarters for a prisoner who was like just in class 2221. 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

2221 duty crew, second alert. Police headquarters, 70 West Funch Street. 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District 2221 duty crew, second alert, 70 West Funch Street. 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
0: 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Same thing to do with this whole smoke condition.
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31 AMS South 33, 33 Third Street, Smithtown Train Station, 5-1 for 33 Old Mill, Mount Java. 5-31 AMS South 33, 33 Third Street, Smithtown Train Station, Lot 1, 33 Old Mill, Mount Java.

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Medicine Wall, 3202, Burley Pond Road, hypertension. 463.

City Crew at 12 Santa Cruz Drive. Heading downwind, 5215 City Crew. 12 Santa Cruz Drive. Heading downwind. 4 6

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0: 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Alarms activated, we got nothing evident. 39368 Lost Bar Department, come in.

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1: 4566, receive your arriving. I'm about to hit your second alert. Do you want that or hold off now?
0: 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I've got a crew.
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Simons, first assignment, Neptune City, 65 Laurel Avenue, Woodward would land the summit for a cardiac, and 20 hit minnows laying Primrose Place in Ocean Unit 327 stroke. MedStar, two assignments, first assignment, Neptune City, 65 Laurel Avenue, Woodland to summit for a cardiac in Ocean Township, 20 Hidden Meadows Drive, Unit 327 for a stroke, 6 face up.

0: 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I'll be out investigating.
1: Corona's T-Nat investigating at 700.

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Fire alarm. 71-2, 31-8, 1270, Route 35 South, off Lenape Trail, 4, fire alarm. 7-1.

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Let's start a wall, 2101 Allenwood Road, Allenwood Terrace apartment, unit 108 fall victim, 709.

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0: Did you get hold of the assignment to 180 that was on scene?
1: RAC 36 290, you can take it back. 180 is going to handle.
0: 290, RAC. Right. Yeah.
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0: 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Responding 128 Norwood Avenue, fire alarm.
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Close to Brighton Avenue, fire alarm. 611-128 Norwood Avenue, Brighton Avenue. Fire alarm 823.

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0: 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I'd start Tim Falls, 121 Sunset Drive, cross North Crest Drive, trouble walking, 700 hours.
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1: 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We are standing by waiting for the gas fill. Do you have any care?
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Vomiting, respiratory. Route 1521, 3435, Route 9 North. Vomiting, respiratory. 11.

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0: 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Should just let 4 come through.
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2: Attention members of the Red Bank Fire Department, please respond to 175 Shrewsbury Avenue in the parking lot behind that building for the report of a gas leak out of a gas canister. Again, that's 175 Shrewsbury in the parking lot behind that building for the report of a gas puddle leaking out of a gas container. Time now is 1214, operator 713.

about 2121 43 Church Street, Fallen Manor, Unit 501. Subject feels faint. About 2121 43 Church Street, Fallen Manor, 501. Subject feels faint. 1215.

0: 23-21, police headquarters. 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I'm just not able to walk till 16.
1: A58 will be responding momentarily.
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Possible fire in the woods, 1248.

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1: 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I'll be investigating. I do have a small odor. Could you tell 84277 to proceed to Chestnut Drive and check that area?
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0: 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There's mobile sewer line stretched. You can keep my other units coming in. The fire's under control this time.
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3: 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Chris Van's not here. 1521, 266 Jackson Mills Road, across Georgia Road. Fight with injury, scene is not secure. 131.

11177 Elton Philadelphia Road, Jackson Mills to Route 9, the Broad Street Dough Company. 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

0: Cessna Command. Wolf's fire is extinguished. No extension to the home. District 84 is cleared and available.
1: District 84 clear at 1322.

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321-13 Delaware Ave, Frost, Virginia Tower, flag injury. 321-13 Delaware Ave, Frost, Virginia Tower, flag injury. 1327.

Code 1821, number 62 Bethany Road. 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

621, two assignments, first assignment, 21 Route 9 South. Low blood pressure, second assignment, 108 Woodward Road. Numbness and burning sensation. So 2621, two assignments. First one's going to be 21 Route 9 South for low blood pressure, room 25. Second one's 108 Woodward Road. Numbness and burning sensation in the mouth. 1338.

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That's 12, 3000 Essex Road, Heron Point, room 521, bleeding from the catheter, 13, 14.

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Again, that's 77 Monmouth Street for a Zone 10 bathroom smoke detector alarm. 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

0: County, 3266, are at a two-story non-combustible mixed use. 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

3275-1428. 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I got an odor of gas and something coming from the vehicle. Apparently went into the building.

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0: 556-521, your second call. No rigs for either one. 208 Shore Road, cross Prospect Ave, fall victim. Squad 6521, second assignment. No rigs on any assignment yet. 208 Shore Road, cross Prospect Ave, fall victim. 1433.
1: Flight 8368. 8368, 8360, 8360, 8390 will be responding. Sunset and Memorial.
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0: Monmouth, motor vehicle collision, car versus building, 31645 Bray Avenue, Fort Monmouth to Monmouth, motor vehicle collision, vehicle in a building, 1438.
1: Hey, 1715 arriving, we're on three-story Macy's entrance, nothing evident from the outside, we'll be investigating, establishment command.
0: 16176, 1439.
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6329 MedStar 12 South Atlantic Avenue, Strathmore Gardens, Apartment 35, Kitchen Fire. This is 6329 MedStar 12 South Atlantic Avenue, Strathmore Gardens, Apartment 35, Kitchen Fire 1446.

0: 12-06 Sunset Ave, cross Pine Street and Bridge Street, Ultra Mental. Squad 8320, 12-06 Sunset Ave, cross Pine Street and Bridge Street, Ultra Mental status 1440.
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1: It's right now a smoke condition. 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Everybody can proceed with caution.
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3: Hi, North from 63176, in route to 12 South Atlantic.
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0: Occupants are out. 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
1: I'll affirm. 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
0: Receive 36290. All units respond to the Atlas 36290. We'll handle. 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
1: Complete. 25 is ready, 1505.

Cochran, 1609 Westlake Avenue, Westlake Senior Apartments, apartment 20, correction, 210. Fall victim, right side pain. 3413, Chris, 1609 Westlake Avenue, Westlake Senior Apartments, apartment 210. Fall victim, right side pain, 160.

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1: 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We can send out.

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Fire alarm 1513.

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0: Progress report 1. At this time, all patients are removed. Gas has been secured to a structure. Shoring operations are underway.
1: All right, see, all patients removed. Gas secured. Shoring operations in progress. 1515.
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0: 3166.
1: House is ventilated. District 63 is going to be up and available. Command is going to be terminated.
0: Command is terminated. All districts are clear. 1517.

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100, Crew 41, Hurley's Lane, Luffman Towers. Fall victim, unknown injuries. 31 EMS duty crew, 41 Hurley's Lane, Luffman Towers. Fall victim, unknown injuries.

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34 EMS 30 crew, 126 Lake Avenue across Whitefield Avenue stroke. 34 EMS 30 crew, second assignment, 126 Lake Avenue across Whitefield Avenue stroke. 1537.

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Squad 2121, Police Headquarters, 331 Carr Avenue, panic attacks, respiratory. Squad 2121, 331 Carr Avenue, Police Headquarters, panic attacks, respiratory, 1536.

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1: You're up for progress report number 2.
2: 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Shoring complete. 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

1521-95 Gravel Hill Road, off West Main Street. I'm just laying out in Dizzy. 1521-95 Gravel Hill Road, West Main Street, fall victim, laying out in Dizzy. 1545.

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District 39, 311, Laurel Avenue, the Beagle I-Man Academy, Farland. 5058.

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1: 39266, 1601.

0: 257C Charlie, 253 Joline Avenue, Eastwood to Rockwell. Odor from the basement. District 257C Charlie, 253 Joline Avenue, Eastwood to Rockwell. Unknown odor from the basement, 1601.
1: Philadelphia Boulevard, first to the Crescent. Fire alarm. 4419 Philadelphia Boulevard. Fire alarm. 602.
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0: 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One story school. I'll be on investigating. 39166 will have command.
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1: 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Thirty nine 3806.

0: that's all fire response. Two chiefs are on location. It's the same issue we had this morning.
1: I mean, 311 Laurel Avenue, you can return remaining, of course, but it was at 39166. So I just responded 311 Laurel Avenue, can return remaining quarters by 39166 1607.

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Put a vehicle accident next scene. Car 2621, second assignment. 55 Route 9 South Homestead. Put a vehicle accident next scene, 1626.

0: County from 39166.
1: 39166?
0: County, all fire units are clear. Command's terminated. You could clear the district.
1: Sixteen twenty-eight.

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Maybe female, not speaking. 31 EMS due to crew, 1 Oakdale Drive, Daniel Towers, apartment 3 Goff. Maybe female, not speaking. 1629 hours.

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1: 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I'll be in service. I'll be on location in a minute.

0: 5 VO Med Spa for a patient that had passed out, conscious at this time but nauseous, possibly having an allergic reaction to the treatment he was getting. Repeating, squad 1821, 2103, Highway 35, VO Med Spa. 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Time out is 1656.
1: Traffic's going to be stopped. 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
2: Roger that. Rolling in a second.

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0: Affirmative, we also have power lines down. JCP and L to be notified.
1: Bruce, if

0: Rod 1521, third assignment to Apache Trail, Three Brooks Road, assault victim, seen as massacre. For 1521, third assignment to Apache Trail, Three Brooks Road, assault victim, seen as not secure, 1658.
1: Thirty nine 278 or 1659.

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0: 31 EMS duty crew. 2105 Route 35 target crisis. 31 EMS duty crew. 2105 Route 35 target crisis. 1704.
1: Six. County, do we have an ETA on the power company?
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0: All right. 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
1: Thank you.

0: 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Ty, you guys can take it back. We're taking off here in a minute.
1: All right, 10-4. So at 39176 is available for turning the quarters.
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3: 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Going back to the quarters.

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0: 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Transformer sparking.
1: 17-10.
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Med Clarendon Falls, 6 Canterbury Lane, cross Winchester Drive, fall the come on, able to get up, 1730.

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0: Can you contact District 9 for the Highway Department? 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
1: 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Myself and 26.287 are going to be on scene closing the roof.
0: Correction.

That's Orange Township, 2011 Oakhurst Parkway, across Carolab, respiratory and chest pain. That's Orange Township, 2011 Oakhurst Parkway, across Carolab, chest pains and respiratory, 1744.

1521, third call, Fourth Summit Drive. Solid victim altered mental status. 1521, Fourth Summit Drive. Solid victim altered mental status. 1754.

0: Central, 28366, going on location, two-story, type 5, single family. 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
1: 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Vehicle is now on the tow truck. 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

0: south from 16267.
1: 16267?
0: I just had someone stop me and say there's a possible brush fire on Route 9 south, past Tommy's, before Elton Adelphia. Did you guys get a call on it?
1: Yeah, just came in.
0: Copy that. Thank you.

0: 1, Area 3492, Route 9 South, Tommy's Tavern attack.
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0: 16-1, in the area of 3492, Route 9 southbound, Tommy's Tavern and Tap the Mulch Fire. 18-0.

0: 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This is 25675 Ocean Avenue, Cedar New Court, Harbor Mansion, Ireland. Reach another.
1: I just took a ride by. Somebody reported it to me. She also called 911. It looks like it's a farmer plowing his field. There's no smoke. It's just the dust blowing across Route 9. If you guys want to just come in and just check it out.
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0: 2575, we're going to be arriving. 9-story residential occupied, multiple dwelling, class 1 construction, not shown. Yeah, investigate.
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115 Algonquin Parish. Rough Shawnee Court, all victim enclosure. 3221 15 Algonquin Parish, Rough Shawnee Court, all victim enclosure, 8 4 2.

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Brampton Police to Brampton Fire and Brampton EMS. 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
1: 166.
2: 16, 166. Going to be arriving the one-story commercial. Got another gentleman from the Alpha side. Hydrant's going to be on 537. I'll be on investigated.
1: You're on scene establishment, one-story commercial, and the hydrant's out front. ET-53.

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reach of a Medford Court, altered mental. Ceremony of assault call, second alert, third call, 6-7 Western Reach off of Medford Court, altered mental. 907.

the crystal quartz and the tub for intox. 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

97 Garfield Avenue, precautionary, possibly intoxicated. MedStar Long Branch, 197 Garfield Avenue, off of 3rd, for precautionary for a possible intoxication. 19, 15.

1-5-31-8-7-2-1-1-1-1-1-1-1-1-1-1-1-1-1-1-1-1-1-1-1-1-1-1-1-1-1-1-1-1-1-1-1-1-1-1-1-1-1-1-1-1-1-1-1-1-1-1-1-1-1-1-1-1-1-1-1-1-1-1-1-1-1-1-1-1-1-1-1-1-1-1-1-1-1-1-1-1-1-1-1-1-1-1-1-1-1-1-1-1-1-1-1-1-1-1-1-1-1-1-1-1-1-1-1-1-1-1-1-1-1-1-1-1-1-1-1-1-1-1-1-1-1-1-1-1-1-1-1-1-1-1-1-1-1-1-1-1-1-1-1-1-1-1-1-1-1-1-1-1-1-1-1-1-1-1-1-1-1-1-1-1-1-1-1-1-1-1-1-1-1-1-1-1-1-1-1-1-1-1-1-1-1-1-1-

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534 duty crew, 122 Holborn Lane off of Berkeley. 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

Squad 53, duty crew. Second alert, 16 East Walnut Place off of Benson, now elevated due to AFib. Squad 53, duty crew. Second alert, 16 East Walnut Place off of Benson for AFib. 9231.

0: two-story mixed-use occupancy of an M&M from the Alpha side. We'll be out investigating 31-56 Mile Island Command on the arrival of 31-168.
1: We're going to see two-story mixed-use. Nothing showing from the Alpha side out investigating 1932.
0: North 31168, location.
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0: County, 2276.
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0: New arriving. Vehicle has been removed from the garage. Investigate further.
1: Bryce, if you're arriving, vehicle's been removed from garage, investigating further, 1934.

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1: Verizon 2266. Arriving on scene, establishing command 1935.
0: Also arrived 2277, please.
1: Maria C from 1935.
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0: See if you can make contact with the key holder at 75 Broadway. 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He had two gas cans. We're in the process of getting after them.
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I think I wear 9 Hell Street off of Murray. Difficulty breathing. Just hold on, point of view for a second. I wear 9 Hill Street off of Murray Lane.

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